0: This message is being broadcast by the Department of Defense of the Republic. At 2 a.m. Eastern Standard Time, multiple unidentified objects were confirmed to have entered Earth's atmosphere. It is speculated that these objects are of extraterrestrial origin.
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1: 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Extraordinary swag in the mouth full of gold. Hoes at my shows, they be stripping off their clothes. And the college girls write a nigga name on it toe. Niggas talk shit till they get locked jaw. Chrome to your dome till you get locked jaw. 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
1: 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O's at my shows, they was stripping off the clothes. 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Chrome to your dome till you get locked jaw. 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

0: 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All right.
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0: greens, and a occasional steak.
1: Goes on my plate. 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
0: Candy yams inside my tummy.
1: A collage of good eats. Some snacks, some nice treats.
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1: Is there anything of yours that we could keep as a memento of this business?
2: Take California.

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We're going to circle back for that, all right? 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Power is irrelevant. Things are one at a time. But I'm within. I'm still recovering. Truly, I'm vulnerable. I love the sentiment. 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
1: Oi, who's that gangster? He ain't a trap star. 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He ain't about it. I know cause I doubt it. He's fake with his mates and his dates cause he ain't really got what it takes. Roll in the dance, have a little romance. Picked up in the new team, chauffeur to France. 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

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Some love, I'm on your fake love. Fake love, calling me all night. All night, baby.

In case you couldn't tell, Alicia and I are now going to do a duet of Oscar winning Tears. We're going to circle back for that, all right? Ladies and gentlemen, I'm going to tell you about one of the many men